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chapter 1. We started that today in my Bible in 1 year calendar. You're reminded of what Jesus did for us. The things that Paul outlines in that, the blessings. Like God chose us even before he made the world. God's destiny is for us to be holy. He brings us into his family. He purchased our freedom. He forgives and frees us through Jesus' death. God's kind love has been showered upon us, has been revealed. He's revealed his plan to us. And as his sons and daughters, we receive his family blessing. If that does not cause you, like Paul, when he writes about this in Ephesians chapter 1, he gets carried away in praising to God. We should be experiencing that praise as well. All of the blessings that we have received through Jesus and what he did on the cross for us. Father, we thank you for those blessings, that we are your sons and daughters, and you showed us that through what Jesus did for us, reminding us of that as he went about his ministry, and then showing us that by paying the ultimate price, by paying for our debt, our sins on the cross, the blood that was shed to make us new again. What a deep reminder that how much you love us, Father, and we are so grateful of that. May we live out our days showing that to others, showing that same forgiveness to those that have wronged us, just as you have forgiven us, that they too can be showered with love by you, just as much as you show us your love, Father. Always may we be reminded of that, and may we show that to others around us. It's in Jesus' name that we pray. Amen.

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Coming up on Joy Worship, One More Day, Sons of Sunday. Also, Matt Redman, the classic, The Heart of Worship. 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Here's Elevation, Same God.

0: When you get the news and hope is fading, take a moment and lean on Him. 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

That has been on my worship playlist over and over. I've been loving that one. How awesome is the Lord? Belonging Company and Hope Darst. Rob with you on Joy Worship. Here's Red Rocks Worship.

worship, Blessed Assurance. There's Cain and David Leonard. You know, here's something to remember when you start comparing your life to somebody else's. Don't confuse visible with valuable. Some of the most meaningful things you do for God may never get applause, likes, or even recognition. A prayer nobody hears, an act of kindness nobody posts, showing up for someone who needs

0: Do you feel rejected by a friend or family member? Well, let me tell you, you are not alone. Hey, this is Debbie Griffith. James 5:16 is a verse that is helpful to apply because it says when we confess our sin and pray for one another, that we will be healed, and then our prayers will have tremendous power. Well, most often, I need to confess my own sin and not worry about the other person's sin or hoping they experience hurt because they've hurt me. We need to pray to see others as God sees them. So how helpful it is to stop inserting into our heads that sad CD which plays back all the hurtful things caused by broken relationships. 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And He asks us to forgive, not as a rule to earn favor with Him, but for the purpose of not recalling the hurt of sin, so we're set free and reconciled every day. 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

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It really is Amazing Grace on Joy Worship.

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Ask Him to give you clarity to serve Him as you go about your day. I hope you

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peace won't come, and the night seems to never end. Remember, joy comes in the morning. This is Joy Worship.

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0: Hi, I'm Barry McGuire, author of Ignite Your Life, explaining how you can have wholehearted faith regardless of your circumstances. Loving on people doesn't stop when they make poor choices. In fact, that's often when it matters most. Jesus showed compassion to people in their mess, not after they had it all together. In John 8, 1-11, instead of distancing himself or condemning the woman caught in adultery, Jesus drew near. He protects her from her accusers, speaks with compassion, and then says, "Neither do I condemn you. Go, and from now on, sin no more." This moment shows Jesus holding grace and truth together. He doesn't excuse the sin, but he also doesn't shame her. He meets her in her brokenness, offers mercy, and then calls her to a changed life. Loving in Jesus' name means staying present, pointing to truth without condemnation, and trusting God to work in their heart. In moments of poor choices, love becomes a powerful witness, showing that God's grace is not conditional, and his mercy meets people right where they are. Our job is to catch them. His job is to clean them. Ignite your life. Go to igniteamerica.com.
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1: Young people are drifting. Only 4% of millennials and 4% of Generation Z have a biblical worldview. And the news for Generation Alpha is even worse. Only 2% of parents of preteens have a biblical worldview. Jonathan Morrow of the Impact 360 Institute wrote, "Given the prevalence of social media and screens in our society, we are seeing an acceleration of ideas, beliefs, and practices that are out of step with what God has revealed in the Bible. Atheism is on the rise in Gen Z. It has been said that our political problems will not be solved from the top down, but rather from the bottom up. In other words, local elections are more important than national ones. I believe the same to be true of solving our lack of biblical hunger. We can't wait for the church to motivate God's people to dive deeply into His Word. Individuals will have to take the matter of biblical study into their own hands. Notice the instruction in Deuteronomy chapter 6, verses 6 through 7. And these words which I command you today shall be in your heart. You shall teach them diligently to your children, and shall talk of them when you sit in your house, when you walk by the way, when you lie down, and when you rise up."
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0: Prayer is the language of the believing. I'm Lena Ebujamro, and this is Today's Single Christian. So how's your prayer life? Again and again, I'm brought to the place where I have to confess, I'm not so great at praying. I do it sporadically and when I'm desperate. I wonder if the reason we don't pray is that we just don't believe. See, prayer is the language of the believing. In James 5, we're reminded of Elijah, a man like us who prayed and saw God move in massive ways. The difference between Elijah and us? He believed. He believed that God answers prayers. He believed that God hears us when we pray. He believed that God moves when we ask Him to. Though Elijah was a pretty cool dude, God reminds us that he had a nature just like ours. 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He got scared and frustrated. But over and over again, Elijah prayed. Won't you start practicing this language of the believing? 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

0: This is Carter Conlon. Did you know that God still gives new names? He takes what has been called barren and speaks life over it. He calls the weak strong and he calls the bound free. You are not who you used to be. You are not what others have said about you. When God gives you a new name, it comes with a new purpose, a new heart, and brand new power. He rewrites your story and fills you with His Holy Spirit. Don't fight today what He's calling you. Agree with Him and, dare I say, speak it out loud. You are not the name of your past. You are the promise of His Word. You are today who God says you are. Join with us every Wednesday night at 7 p.m. Eastern Time at itstimetopray.org, where people from all over the world are starting to hear this truth. We're starting to pray together and believe for an end time spiritual awakening. It's time for you and I to pray.
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over this nation ultimately. And our prayer is that God would be the head, He would be the center of His church again. That every wall would be torn down. There would be no more division, no more strife. Amen? Can we believe that tonight? Can we just lift our hands? Father, that's our cry, that You would make us one, that You would unify.

0: answers before listening, that is his folly and his shame. Speaking too quickly, without really knowing what's going on inside your child, is a big mistake. We end up fighting the wrong battles. Before the teenage years, make it your habit to ask questions, even one as simple as, "What do you think?" When your children know this is your parenting style, they become thinkers, and it communicates, "I value your opinion and your ability to think." Listening to what your children say not only helps you understand what is going on inside the child, but gives you direction for your next discussion.
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0: 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Proverbs 18:13 says, "He who

When it feels like your world is spinning out of control, take a moment and be still. 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

0: I've got two pieces of advice for you today. I'm Lena Ebijamra, and this is today's Single Christian. Want to know all you need to know if you're a single Christian? You don't need a long list of do's and don'ts. Life is much simpler than that. In Psalm 37:7, David wrote, "Be still before the Lord and wait patiently for him. 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The best advice, no matter what you're facing today, is this: be still before the Lord and wait patiently for him. 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

0: This is Carter Conlon. In Psalm 31, David grapples with his failings and the harsh criticism from others. He cries out, "Have mercy on me, O Lord, for I'm in trouble. My eyes waste away with grief." He feels like a reproach among enemies and forgotten by those around him. Does that sound like a king? As a matter of fact, it does, because this struggle is part of the journey to victory with God. David reminds us of God's goodness and shelter from strife. Thank God for his presence that protects us from the chaos of this world. When you feel overwhelmed, turn to God for shelter and listen to his heart, and let his words drown out all the voices of doubt in your life. 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We pray with people from all over the world who are fighting the same battles that you are right now and believing for the victory that God offers. It's time to pray.
1: 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He is everything that you need. 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

Hillsong Worship on Joy Worship. Good morning. Happy Tuesday. Hope you had a great Columbus Day yesterday. Your feed, Instagram, Facebook was probably full on Friday night of people posting from a Phil Wickham show in Tampa. And I'm telling you, I was at that show and it was Chandler Moore for three songs, Phil Wickham. And it was probably one of the greatest worship concerts I've ever been to in my life. It was just, those are two of the best this side of heaven.

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1: According to a study by the Institute of Family Studies, Americans ages 11 to 18 are spending a total of 70 hours per week online on entertainment, such as social media, gaming, online shopping, video chat, and texting. 70 hours. That's more technology than sleep. The first part of Proverbs 13, verse 4 says, "A sluggard's appetite is never filled." The dictionary definition for sluggard is a habitually lazy person. 70 hours spent lying around on entertainment qualifies as a sluggard. The website Online Gamers Anonymous featured an article, "Letter to Spouses or Significant Others of Video Game Addicts," offered the following advice. The best way that we have found to deal with this situation is to detach as calmly as we can and begin making attempts to enjoy life without them. This advice is no doubt troubling, but given the average global age of a video gamer is 35, I can understand the desperation. The second part of Proverbs 13, verse 4 says, "The desires of the diligent are fully satisfied." Are you a gamer or are you diligent? Sorry, you can't be both.
0: You'll find a wide variety of additional helpful resources at bradhuddleston.com.
2: 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Joy Worship.

Torrin Wells. It's called Bless Your Name on Joy Worship. Great to be with you this morning. I am JR. You can let us know where you're worshiping from by texting the studio 1-800-456-8910. 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

All right, Joy Worship, we're going to actually, I've got a bunch of different spots in 1 John that I want to hit throughout this morning. We'll do a first one coming up just about 15 minutes.

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worship, a bit of 1 John that I want to hit right here. This is some good news for you today. It says, my dear children, I write this to you so that you won't sin. But if anyone does sin, and my hand is in the air right there, we have an advocate with the Father, Jesus Christ, the righteous one. He is the atoning sacrifice for our sins, and not only for our sins, but also the sins of the whole world. You would have to, that's 1 John 2, you would have to have grown up like myself for that to hit like it hits, because where I grew up, it was very, very hard religion. Like it was God is out to get you. Every sin is amplified because your view of God is this angry God who is holy, and you are fully aware you are not holy, instead of the grace becoming the superstar. Just the fear and the God is waiting to, you know. So it was a big just part, a big thing to overcome for me growing up. But God is faithful, even when we aren't faithful, and He is good at His core.

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Good morning, it's Joy Worship. I was mentioning a bit ago that a lot of our listeners were probably at that Phil Wickham Chandler Moore event on Friday night. I do want to let you know, this Thursday kicks off a string of Josh Baldwin shows. 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It all starts in Sarasota on Thursday, and it goes into Georgia and Alabama, Jacksonville. If you just go to thejoyfm.com, you can find tickets.

That's Eric Nieder on Joy Worship. I am JR. It is great to be with you this morning. My son Boston is going to read a bit of God's word to us here just about 15 minutes away.

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0: SCU worship right there on Joy Worship. Let's check in with my son Boston here to share God's word with us.
1: Hey, this is Boston with today's scripture verse. 1 John 3, verse 60. This is how we know what love is. Jesus Christ laid down his life for us, and we ought to lay down our lives for our brothers and sisters. 1 John 3, verse 60. Back to you, Deb.

0: This is Max Lucado. Do you feel it is you against the world? Not so, my friend. Outnumbered by foes and outdone by fear, please reconsider. Surrounded by adversity? Well, perhaps, yet you are also encircled by divinity. And with God's help, you can ride these raging rapids with unbreakable courage. Immovable, determined, square-jawed and resolved, like the prophet Elijah, who went and did according to the word of the Lord. Elijah affirms a positive answer to these questions. Can a person maintain faith in a world that has little? When a culture belittles belief, can a believer beget strength? Yes. With God's help, we will discover strength to ride this storm, an unbreakable courage and steadfast faith.
1: The time and season, the strong arms that carry. He is everything that you need. Joy Worship.

It's one of my favorites all time. Joy Worship, good morning. Hope you had a great Columbus Day yesterday. Now, with all this talk of worship artists coming to the Southeast, Phil Wickham, Chandler Moore, Josh Baldwin, Patrick Mayberry, it's a great reminder to just find Joy Worship on Instagram or Facebook, because you'll get alerted when those shows are coming to town.

Matt Mars finished work right there on Joy Worship. Great to be with you this morning. We touched on a bit of 1 John earlier this morning, and there's another section that I kind of saved for later. We're going to hit that in just about 20 minutes and pray together this morning as well.

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All right, it's Joy Worship. I just want to share a bit of God's word with you. In 1 John, this is the message that we have heard from him and declare to you that God is light. And in him there is no darkness at all. And if we claim to have fellowship with him yet walk in darkness, we lie and don't live out the truth. But if we walk in the light as he is in the light, we have fellowship with one another. And the blood of Jesus, his son, purifies us from all sin. If we confess our sins, he is faithful and just and will forgive us our sins and purify us from all unrighteousness. And to unpackage this, John starts by explaining that Jesus is the source of life and that believers are invited into fellowship with God. Then he gives us a promise. If we confess, he's faithful. He'll purify us. It means you don't have to hide from God when you fail. You come to him honestly. Confession is not about convincing God to love you. It's about agreeing with him about your sin and receiving his forgiveness and cleansing. But part two, he explains that Jesus is our advocate before the Father. When believers sin, they have a Savior who speaks on their behalf. Obedience is a response to God's love, not a way to purchase it. When you stumble, return to Christ. When he shows you something that needs to change, take it seriously. The last part of this is chapter 3. The chapter celebrates the incredible privilege of being called God's children. And John explains that God's children are being transformed. They learn to turn away from sin and practice righteousness. They show genuine love through their actions. God isn't simply trying to improve your behavior. He's shaping you into someone who increasingly reflects Jesus. And know this, spiritual growth takes place over time. One of my favorite parts about the letter of 1 John is 1 John 9. We love because he first loved us. You don't have to manufacture love for God out of guilt or fear. That's what I did my whole childhood, is out of guilt and fear, I tried to manufacture my love for him. He loved first. The more I understand his love deeper and deeper, the more his love, my love for him, grows in response to that first move that he made. So great is his love that he has lavished on us that we should be called children of God. And God, we thank you for adopting all who would believe that Jesus is the way of salvation. We get all the benefits. We get all the perks. We come into your family. We don't have any need for shame or fear anymore. God, I pray that at some moment, for myself and for everyone listening, we would have a moment of quieting ourselves, shutting off the game, putting down the phone, hearing your whisper in the wind, God. Being confident of your love when we look at the sky. And when our fears and doubts and worries try to speak, I pray that they would be shut down by your word that tells us that you have good plans for us, great, great things in store for the children of God. All of us on a journey to trust you more, God. That is what we're after. We thank you that you are patient with us. God be praised today in Jesus' name.

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The incredibly talented Brooke Lidgertwood on Joy Worship. I am JR, and I'm making my way over to the Joy FM studio for the Tuesday drive home today. 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

echoes. And hey, that's called the glory of God on Joy Worship. Hey, I'm Amanda. So what are the most important things on your to-do list today? Maybe there's an appointment. Maybe the kids need something special. Maybe you signed up for that thing and you totally forgot about it. And now you got to figure out how to get it done. I hope in the midst of our busyness, our hustle, our hurry, we also remember the things that are most important. And maybe just taking a few minutes to talk to Jesus, just for a couple minutes, to help us get our hearts in alignment to actually get that other stuff done. Here's Poets and Prophets. It's called Make Room on Joy Worship.

From doctor's appointments and picking up the kids to just keeping the house functioning, he is with you. This is Joy Worship.

Corey Asbury. That is called Holy God on Joy Worship. I'm Amanda, and if your neighborhood looks anything like mine, there are lots of signs in lots of yards for various political candidates. It is incredible that we get an opportunity to express our vote for the person or the people that we want in office. It's one of the freedoms that we enjoy as Americans, and it's a big deal, but even bigger than that, the freedom that we have in Jesus, the freedom from sin and shame and the penalty of death, thank God we are free. Here's Elevation Rhythm on Joy Worship.

0: Hey, I'm Season, and I'm a Joybringer. There are many things in this world that are contagious, but none are as fun as contagious laughter. When was the last time you laughed so hard it hurt? In Proverbs 17:22, it says, "For a joyful heart is good medicine." And it's true. Studies have shown that when people laugh, their immune system is boosted, endorphins are released, and for those who laugh together, a bond is actually created and relationships are strengthened. My husband has the best giggle. When we watch a TV show or a movie, he giggles at everything. But I often find myself in such a focused and serious mode that instead of just enjoying what I'm watching, I think, wow, that was funny, or that was a great joke, and not actually letting myself relax and laugh. So I encourage you to let go and laugh. Your body will thank you, and so will those around you. I'm Season, and I'm a joy bringer.
1: Our restoration, our salvation. He is everything that you need. Joy Worship.

we need a reminder of how much God loves us, we could take just a few minutes and scroll through the photos on our phones. Hey, I'm Amanda on Joy Worship. They may not be moments that we would post about or moments that were very exciting, but every single moment with a person that we love, doing something that was fun, witnessing something that was great, those are all reminders that God is at work.

He is Seth Schleter. Let's turn it to praise on Joy Worship. Hey there, I'm Amanda. And how often do we forget that we have an immediate pipeline to our Heavenly Father simply by opening the conversation? We get a chance to touch the sky every time we go to God in prayer. Here's United on Joy Worship.

in fairy tales. I guess I've outgrown them, but that doesn't mean that I don't believe that there's something bigger than me. 'Cause I've seen it in a hospital room when the doctor said sorry. There's nothing more we can do. Well, it wasn't through. I've never seen a pot of gold at the end of the rainbow, but I've got a promise I can hold.

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I don't need to tell you this. There's a lot of things that are wanting your time and attention. What does it look like to refocus, putting Jesus at the center? Hey, I'm Amanda on Joy Worship. That doesn't mean the laundry is going to do itself. It doesn't mean that the kids are going to drive themselves to their activities. One day they will, and it's a different kind of chaos. But just remembering that there is something that is so much more important than all the rest of it, is Jesus at the center. Remembering what he did for us. Here's Chris Tomlin on Joy Worship.

wherever you find yourself, on your way to work, a morning walk, or just living life, He is with you. This is Joy Worship.

Brian Fowler. That is called Taste and See on Joy Worship. I'm Amanda, and I've had a lot of friends recently post pictures online of the beautiful weather that they have been experiencing. And it's such a cool reminder that God could have given us creation, black and white, very plain, very just whatever. But instead, he said, I'm going to create trees with different shapes of leaves, and I'm going to create flowers where the petals are different colors. I'm going to give them animals and sunshine and clouds in different shapes. That creativity, that generosity of God, how awesome it is. Here's the Belonging Company on Joy Worship.

0: I'm convinced that a tremendous battle is going on in the moral realm.
1: Billy Graham.
0: We live in enemy territory, and Satan's purpose is to create an atmosphere of immorality where professing Christians find it easy to yield to temptation. The scripture says, some shall depart from the faith, giving heed to seducing spirits and doctrines of devils.
1: So, as a follower of Jesus Christ, how can you resist the devil? How can you fight back?
0: If you will keep to your Bible reading and your prayer life and have a daily devotional walk with God and live and follow Him as a disciple, He gives you a supernatural power to live a supernatural life.
1: 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We're the Billy Graham Evangelistic Association.
2: 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Joy Worship.

from Tiffany Hudson that is called Jesus the Only on Joy Worship. I'm Amanda. What is the biggest thing you have going on right now? Maybe it's something really fun, exciting. Maybe it's an obstacle or it's a challenge. And you look at that obstacle and you go, there is no way I can move that on my own. Well, guess what? You don't have to. You can ask God, hey, will you move that mountain? I've got a tiny bit of faith and I know that you will. And we'll see that mountain move. Here's Clisba Carney on Joy Worship. Wow.

is not just something we wear as jewelry or we see as a decoration on the wall. That wondrous cross, it means life for us. Hey, I'm Amanda on Joy Worship. And when we remember that sacrifice that Jesus made for us, when we remember what it means for us to live a new life, we have to just worship, even during the difficulty. It's vertical worship. This is Yes, I Will on Joy Worship.

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0: What a gift it is on a Tuesday to have one more day. Hey, I'm Amanda on Joy Worship. 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
1: Let's go!

have that joy, not because things are perfect, not because our lives are always happy, but because of the hope that we have in Jesus. Hey, I'm Amanda on Joy Worship. It is a joy that no one can take from us, even in the midst of our difficult situations. We have a God who cares, who knows, who loves, and who has made a way for us. And the trouble of today, it doesn't last forever.

Some seasons in life are just plain hard. I'm Cindy Tang with Moving Moments. My friend Liz walked through one with her teenage daughter. It was stressful and overwhelming. In fact, Liz told me that season took years off her life until she heard a gentle whisper from the Lord. Those were my years. That hit home with her and changed everything. Because the Bible reminds us in James 1, verses 2 and 3, that trials test our faith and produce perseverance. God uses our pain to draw us closer to Him and to prepare us to help others when they go through similar struggles. So if you're in a difficult season right now, don't lose heart. God sees you, He hears you, and He's working with you to get you through it. To listen to more encouraging stories like this, go to movingmoments.org. I'm Cindy Tang with Moving Moments. Now it's your time to make a move.

He just won the Dove Award for Artist of the Year. That is Phil Wickham on Joy Worship. Hey, I'm Amanda. And when he gave his acceptance speech, he said something that was really touching. He said, "I really appreciate receiving these awards, but once I receive them, I put them right back at the feet of Jesus because he's the one that allows me to do the things I do." Here's Hillsong Worship on Joy Worship.

Have you ever had somebody show up for you in a way where you're like, I didn't think there was a solution and you helped me figure it out? Hey, I'm Amanda on Joy Worship. I remember when my kids were little, we had 4 in 10 years, and that meant there were a lot of activities that we needed help with, whether it was getting someone picked up from school or getting someone to soccer practice, or hey, can you hold on at that activity just long enough so I can pick up brother and get there? Like, there was just a lot of things to coordinate, and sometimes it felt impossible. There's always somebody who said, hey, I'm going to help you take care of that because this is figure outable. When it comes to making a way for us, we really had no way on our own, but Jesus made that way. And we're so grateful for it. Here's Chandler Moore on Joy Worship.

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So I have a little sign that hangs in my kitchen during the fall. It says, give thanks and eat pie. Hey, I'm Amanda on Joy Worship. With that attitude of gratitude, that thankfulness, that is something that can carry us throughout the year. And the more that we work on that, the more we develop that muscle, the more likely we are to see the good things that are happening in our lives instead of always focusing on the bad. Here's Taya. This is called One and Only on Joy Worship.

is the name above all names, the name that provides freedom and safety and comfort. Jesus, the name of hope. Hey, I'm Amanda on Joy Worship. He has never stopped fighting for us. Here's Hillsong Worship.

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1: Hi, this is Linda. 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
2: 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He is everything that you need. 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
1: It's not a hope that comes from our circumstances or the amount of money in our 401ks. It's that hope that we have in Jesus. I'm Amanda on Joy Worship with Brooke LeGertwood.

It is a love that is unbreakable, unshakable, that perfect love of Jesus. Hey, I'm Amanda on Joy Worship. And I know for some of us, we hold our hearts really close to us because they've been broken before. And that repairing was a really hard process. And we never want anyone else to get in. What if I told you that love of Jesus is a love that never fails? It's a love that never disappoints. It's a love that never walks away, even on our worst days. Okay, so make it a little bit easier to hand those hearts over. Not to everybody. To him. Here's Benjamin William Hastings on Joy Worship.

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The Lord is with me. Red Rocks Worship. So good. So good on Joy Worship. These constant reminders, song by song by song, that you are not alone. I am not alone. The Lord is with us. And we're going to behold the Lamb of God during this song. I invite you into just a space of worship in your busy day.

When it feels like your world is spinning out of control, take a moment and be still. Worship here. This is Joy Worship.

Shane and Shane singing You've Already Won on Joy Worship. The invitation word is so big in my heart today, how we are invited. Jesus says, come and see. He says, follow me. I love that invitation that Jesus is offering you today to come into his presence through gratitude, through thankfulness, while this song plays from Jen Johnson.

0: Ever wonder what's going on in your daughter's mind? Hi, I'm Dana Gretsch, creator of Secret Keeper Girl. 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Make sure you tell her how you experienced the beautiful gift of God's forgiveness. It has the power to break the pattern of shame in her life. For more tips on how to raise your kids, go to danagresh.com.
1: The High Priest, the Morning Song. He is everything that you need. Joy Worship.

There is so much truth in that song. Hope has a name. That was River Valley Worship. Jesus is our living hope. My name is Lisa Williams. And hey, I need some prayers this week, if you don't mind. I'm stretched very thin. I have more to do than I probably have capacity to do. And yet, I know Jesus is going to help me through this week. And prayers that I won't overextend in the future would be nice too. And then how about you? Can we pray for you? Can we be reciprocal in this? Thanks for praying for me. And you can let us know how to pray when you reach out to the Joy Worship prayer line. 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

pray together. Heavenly Father, we come to you in the name of Jesus and ask you to breathe on it. Breathe life into that situation that my friend who's listening to Joy Worship is experiencing, feeling, facing like a giant. Thank you for strength. Thank you for breathing new life into that situation in Jesus' name.

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Oh, yes, for sure. There's still power in the blood, the name of that song. And Anna Golden was singing it for you on Joy Worship. Hello, my name is Lisa Williams. And Phil Wickham is going to sing his song Every Day Hallelujah for us in just a couple minutes. Bethel Music will be on Joy Worship, and Upper Room is also on the way. So I hope you can stick around, and I hope you enjoy this beautiful song from Elevation Worship.

Invitation feels like the word of the day around joy worship. You are invited, and I'm just going to boldly invite you to do something during this next song. If you've never said yes to Jesus, I invite you to open your heart, to look towards heaven, and simply start talking to God. You could say things like, I'm sorry for everything I've ever done wrong. I give all that to you, God, and I say yes to the gift of Jesus. In your own words, say words to God. The invitation is big towards you right now to come to Jesus.

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Hello, and thank you for listening to Joy Worship today. I hope that the songs meet you where you are. That one was from SEU Worship. This next song always meets me where I am. If there are people talking when it starts, I always have to shush them. Like, oh, wait, it's Reckless Love. 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

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I'm Lisa Williams, and we exist because of generosity. 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

Crosstown on Saturday night. I mean, when Battle Belongs started in Tampa, I think it was 12,000 people were there. Everybody got on their feet. Like, that's an anthem for sure. And I'm glad we could play it for you today on Joy Worship. My name's Lisa Williams, and you will hear Josiah Queen helping out on this song from Elevation Rhythm. This is amazing.

From doctor's appointments and picking up the kids to just keeping the house functioning, he is with you. This is Joy Worship.

Such a sweet couple, Paul and Hannah McClure, and with Bethel Music, that was Good Things. And I'm Lisa Williams. We got some good things coming up for you. The Belonging Company is on the way. Maverick City Music. Please stay for that one. And Matt Redman is coming up. This one is Elevation Worship. So Be It on Joy Worship 107.5.

0: find that offensive. Remind him that he's married and that you are not one of the boys. Give him a little slack. It takes a while to break old habits, but whatever you do, don't accept these comments as appropriate. You are newly married, and this is the time to set the record straight that such comments are not acceptable. This is a normal part of early marital adjustments.
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Maverick City Music, Naomi Rain on that song, Jubilee, on Joy Worship, wherever you're listening. 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

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And here's the kinds of things you could text. 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

I'm free. That's a good reminder, a good helpful encouragement from Elevation Rhythm on Joy Worship. When the things from the past try to entangle you yet again, thank God I'm free. I'm never going back to the way I was. Don't let anything trip you up today. Hold fast to the one who's holding fast to you today, okay? This song to encourage you, it's Mac Brock on Joy Worship.

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With some help from Elevation Worship, that was Torrin Wells' Joy in the Morning on Joy Worship. My name is Lisa Williams, and I was looking ahead to see what we have coming up. I'll give you just a little lineup of songs that are on the way. Jesus Culture, Matt Boswell, Bethel Music, all coming up. This one, Gateway Worship singing Always on Joy Worship.

0: It's easy to love someone when they agree with you, and difficult when they don't. 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
2: 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He is everything that you need. Joy Worship.

Today is such a great day to say yes to Jesus and his invitation. You know, he's extending his hand and saying, hey, I've prepared a table for you in the presence of your enemies. It's going to be so good. It's going to be like your cup is going to overflow. Today would be such a great day to say yes to Jesus. As he says, come to me, you're weary, you're heavy, burdened, I'll give you rest. What a wonderful invitation to find rest in Christ today.

Matt Maher singing Finished Work on Joy Worship. It's always so fun when a song is recorded live and captured for us. I mean, they're great when they're just normal, but when they're recorded live, something about it. That's what this one is. It's God So Loved, We the Kingdom on Joy Worship.

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stars. I have questioned if you could, and when it led me to the cross, only then

Instead of focusing on the despair and the hurt, it's when we turn our eyes toward God and we are reminded of His goodness, His faithfulness. What a powerful song from Seth Schlatter, that is Valley of Worship. Hey, Rob, here with you on Joy Worship. Here's Matt Redman, Your Grace Finds Me.

Texas. It's Chris Timlin. You're listening to Joy Worship. You may have seen in the news over the last couple of weeks the protests that are going on in France. And your kids may have seen them as well. Seeing all of that violence between the student protesters and the police, the damage that has been done, it really has been disturbing. And I love this newsletter that I get. It's called Decaf, The Pour Over for Families, looking at today's headlines from a Christian perspective. And here's what it wrote about this eternal perspective that we need to have as we see the unrest going on, not only over there, but even in our own country. As Christians, we live as strangers and exiles in our home countries, whether that temporary home is peaceful, disorderly, or somewhat in between. Seek the good of the land you're passing through while eagerly anticipating the advent of your permanent home. And it's associated this particular scripture with that little thought. Jeremiah 29, verses 4 and 7. This is what the Lord of armies, the God of Israel, says to all the exiles I deported from Jerusalem to Babylon. Build houses and live in them. Plant gardens and eat their produce. Pursue the well-being of the city I have deported you to. Pray to the Lord on its behalf, for when it thrives, you will thrive. We need to look at the good in things and try to be the salt of the earth that Jesus calls us to be when we see unrest around us. And in the end, we are reminded that this is our temporary home and that our eternal home will be in heaven.

0: I got to meet the Blue Power Ranger, Michael Kappen, and I met him at a conference I attended for actors in faith-based movies and television. Hey, this is Debbie Griffith. In 2001, Michael played Lucas in the Power Ranger Force television series. Then he went on to do many projects, but as he grew closer to God, he wanted to make decisions that were honoring to God over making money. 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So it turns out that he's a sinner too, but he's redeemed because of God's love and grace, and we're all sinners and we all fall short. I love 1 John 1:9. 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

On the way, I've got brand new worship music from Danny Gokey. He's so worthy. How awesome, from Belonging Company. 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

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Phil Wickham, the King is in the Room on Joy Worship. 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

you know he is faithful, not only during the good times, but in the bad times as well. He is still walking alongside you. Great is your faithfulness to me. Promises, Maverick City Music. You might have needed that reminder today, and I hope that you take comfort in that he is still with you. 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Here's Tiffany Hudson.

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That's Bethany Worley on Joy Worship. 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Here's Josh right now, and I'm sure he's going to be doing this song, Stand in Your Love.

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I have got Goodness of God from C.C. Winans coming up. Fighting for Us, Hillsong Worship also on the way. 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